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It's time for Tamaya J's Never Miss the Beat. Pick of the Week.

0: Hi, I'm Steve Garrett. Check out the only current podcast dedicated to America's sports car, the Chevrolet Corvette. 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

Well, praise him. Turn to somebody, tell a neighbor, whatever you need, you can call him. 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
1: 2 o'clock hour, and Kendra Washington is right here with you. We're moving into Chandler Moore with Lead Me On. Also in this part of the hour, a mommy moment addresses the wrong crowds. If you're awake with us, thank you for choosing Rejoice to bring music and company into the room.
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0: positive, uplifting, and encouraging mornings. It's Mike Chandler and friends on this. Thank God it's Friday. And if this is your first time joining us, well, welcome to the family. I tell you, it's a praise party going on every single day, 24/7 here. Make sure you tell all your friends about it. Listen, we've got a lot of music to get through this morning. It's Mike Chandler and friends.
1: The conversation rolls on. It's honest, diverse, and intentional.
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3: When they came to the tomb of Jesus Christ and they didn't find him there, they found two angels that asked him, "What are you looking for? The Jesus you look for is not here. He has risen. How do you behave when you are done wrong? How do you go on with your life? Do you stay in the place where people have thrown you? Do you stay in the pit where the group has buried you? Or do you get up? Do you move from that place? 2 years ago, you got hurt. Are you still in that pit? 5 years ago, you got hurt. Are you still in that pit? Yes,

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Are you ready? My brother DJ Mac Cummings is here, and he is going to get us ready for the weekend with the Midday Inspirational Power Mix. 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

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Just one more time. 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

0: 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Yes, it is. Hallelujah to Jesus. My firm foundation, my solid rock. 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